Rescue 74 Trent, 359 Pennington Avenue, and the laundromat from the back end, operate West 1. That's north, City of Trent, 359 Pennington Avenue, and the laundromat, the back end, West 1.

0: North 39 Pennington Avenue, Vermont, 3-year-old male with leg pain. 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
1: This is

274 Trent, 222 Ashmore Avenue for the fall victim, Upper Westmont. Rest 274 Trent, 222 Ashmore, cross of Anderson to Washington, fall victim, Westmont.

222 Ashmore, ATM, parallel running, and fracture is left arm.

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Friend Tracy to Wallenberg side. Side that location to medical emergency plus one. Tracy 74 in Trenton. Inside of the Trenton train station, Wallenberg side, the medical emergency plus one.

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10-1 on the redirect, Meg 793, position 10-3 Hamilton. 1124, Hollisack Place, the evidence, plus 10-1. 10-1 on the redirect, Meg 793, position 10-3 Hamilton. 1124, Hollisack Place, for the evidence, 10-1.

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791 Squad 1, 311 Redwood Avenue, crossover Reno. MTL male, chest pain radiating into his back, 4 nitros have been taken. Patient is still complaining of chest pain.

0: 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Any fire in the squad, they're on scene.
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0: City of Trent. 1414 Brunswick Avenue, for the evidence, upper west one.
1: That's south, City of Trent.
0: 1414 Brunswick Avenue, for the evidence, west one.

0: 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I know.
1: Who's calling me?
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2: Copy, ready to
1: go. Romeo 80, Victor Foxtrot Kilo. Going to be southbound at, in the Fuel 4 parking lot. So wait, Chevy. Oh no.
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0: 1-2-9-7-9-79 Nancy Lee. 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

0: 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One Highgate Drive, the Highgate Apartment, Apartment 222, with a stroke victim, operator North 1. Airbus 1393, Mix 793, Ewing. One Highgate Drive, the Highgate Apartment, Apartment 222, stroke victim, North 1.
1: Alpha 76, on stop. Yankee 91, Victor Delta Kilo, underneath southbound house man, with a blue Nissan Frontier, unknown.

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Matthew, City of Trenton. 1214 Anderson Street, apartment number 1, for the cardiac emergency operator, West Long, North, City of Trent. 1214 Anderson Street, apartment number 1, cardiac emergency, West Long.

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0: in Anderson Street, apartment 1. 86-year-old female, chest pains and vomiting.
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City Rescue, Medic 792 in Trent. 843 East 8th Street, outside the location of cardiac emergency, West Lawn. That's City, Medic 792 in Trent. 843 East 8th Street, outside the location of cardiac emergency, West Lawn.

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0: 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At the Coshton Fire Department, number 219, in lobby. New medical emergency cell phone. Stabilize 131 Hamilton, 99 Leonard Avenue. 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
1: To Romeo Mike 556 before Union, it's a right full second.
2: Yeah,

我上线就。To be going to the hospital shortly, I'll let you know. 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
0: Yeah, 10-4.

There's 1-1 taking 1 to Hopewell. Are you 2?

City of Trenton. 685 Sutter Street, the Falter from Upper West One. The South City of Trenton. 685 Sutter Street. Brunswick to Falter, the Falter from West One.

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1: Okay.

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Outside that location, the unconscious person up at West 1. That City Rescue Merrick 793 Trent, 302 East State Street at the 610 store. Outside that location, the unconscious person up at West 1.

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0: Rescue Med, City Rescue in Trenton, Cass Street and South Broad Street, if you have a desperate West Palm. South Rescue, City of Trenton, Cass Street and South Broad Street, if you have a desperate West Palm.
1: Before outside, 10 stories. So, unconscious and breathing for the caller. She also said that she may, he may have been robbed. The police are en route.
2: Hold on.

0: South, the intersection of Cass Street and South Broad Street. 43-year-old female recently out of the hospital. I started using again for the caller.
1: Okay.

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A carbon monoxide alarm with illness. Operating south 1. 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

0: Street. Is that the location of the overdose number at West Walnut?
1: Good city.
0: 705 on the turnaround, it's set.
1: 192 Locust Street. Is that the location of the overdose number at West Walnut?
0: Carbon monoxide alarm with illness, Hubbard, South 1. That's ambulance 40 in Hamilton, 2431 Nottingham Way. Phone number 2, carbon monoxide alarm with illness, Hubbard, South 1.
2: Number is pending 2431 Nottingham Way, apartment 2. Carbon monoxide alarm going off, caller report 68, now filling dizzy. I'll sit back with
0: you. Avenue, it's a medical emergency, North 1.
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0: Hello, Carol, what's your face? Probably calling.

0: 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You can start PS. And we're checking out one patient now.
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0: So 1-10-2-7-9-1 arrived at Capitol Health Office.
2: 10-2 and Lennox

0: City Rescue and Trends, 5 Oliver Avenue, Permit 3B Bravo, cardiac emergency, West Long. That's City Rescue and Trends, 5 Oliver Avenue, 3B Bravo, cardiac emergency, West Long.
1: Thank you.
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0: We got a job at 53 Walter, a fall victim to LS. Can we hold it initially?
1: Hold it.

274 on the turnaround in Trenton. 5 Oliver Avenue, for me, 3B Bowser. The current day for emergency, West 1. That's for rescue 74 on the turnaround in Trenton. 5 Oliver Avenue, 3B Bowser.

0: 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Station 33 in Ewing, 411 Betty Lane to River Link for the carbon monoxide alarm up for North 1.
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0: This is 2-11.
1: Yeah, this is 2.
0: So Deputy 33's arriving. 3-story lightweight. Help me out with the caller.
1: You should talk to your 3-story lightweight. Nothing. Sure. How was your caller?

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0: Squad 33.
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0: Everyone. 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I'm going to be releasing Squad 30 and holding Tower 33 until PSE&G gets here.
1: 30, you're available.

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You'll be off the path.

Station 42, Houston 226, Fortress Building Eagle for the dumpster. I breathe one. 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
2: Door for the back cleanup, everyone. This is 74 Trent. 8 UHC outside the ramp. Door for the back cleanup, everyone.

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Rescue 74 in Trem, 620 West State Street at the Rowan Towers room, 6M Mary, pretty assault victim on 15, the one stage up by West Bluff. That's Rescue 74 in Trem, 620 West State Street, Rowan Towers room, 6M Mary, the assault victim on 15, the one stage up by West Bluff.

of Trent, 924 Chestnut Avenue for the unknown upright left one. That's south city of Trent, 924 Chestnut Avenue for the unknown upright left one.

0: Towers, 620 West 8th Street, Apartment 6, Emma's Mary. Her PD is a 14-year-old female, assaulted by a family member. No further information. Level 1 stage, PD's en route.
1: Received.

Medic 791 on the upgrade in Trenton, 924 Chestnut Avenue for the fall victim, upgrade West 1. 791 on the upgrade in Trenton, 924 Chestnut Avenue, fall victim

or Chestnut Avenue. 56-year-old male. Intoxicated.

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0: Whiskey, Sierra Whiskey. It's going to be 526 in Park with a gray Hyundai Elantra. Unknown.
2: I got

Rescue 74, Medic 791, Torchy 7400, Trenton. 523 Brunswick Avenue, City Stabbing, I'm 16, level 1 stage, upright left 1. That's Rescue 74, Medic 791, Torchy 7400, and Trenton. 523 Brunswick Avenue, City Stabbing, victim on 16, level 1 stage, upright left 1.

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1: Yeah.

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Station 52 in Hopewell, 7

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1: Hotel maybe? We're southbound Newtown Village, it's like an old, Oldsmobile. It's Hotel Mike, it's last time.
2: Oh,

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1: Bob 76 on South. Echo 30, Kilo Yankee X-ray, going to be southbound across from Ricardo Almeida with a white Honda Civic, unknown.

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1: Receive, holding off.
2: See Juliet Hotel, northbound, just before Gordon. It's a red Hyundai.
3: Hi.
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Rescue 784, City of Trenton. 15 Elm Street, cross of Elm Avenue. A medical emergency. That's Rescue 74, City of Trenton. 15 Elm Street, cross of Elm Avenue. Medical emergency, operate West 1.

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The Learning Tree Nursing School. The alarm system at Station 41 in Knightstown. 202 Morrison Avenue, the Learning Tree Nursery School. The alarm system operating on East 1.

0: I'm clear from Jersey Strong. No injuries, no tows, no tickets. I'll have a crash report. I'm going to circle back now and go with the deer on the runway. Here, 4-4, Oliver. Show is clear. So that's how much there's one issue. Report to the show, we're waiting for a ride.
1: Tampa.

0: General in command, be advised, no response from the station.
1: So you can hold with the chief. It's going to be an ongoing issue.
0: With the chief's ongoing issue?
1: Affirmative, sir.
0: Morrison Avenue, holding the chief and deputy 41 on scene.

0: man, realize one problem. She's going to have to want to protect the system. Police are available. 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

0: Bravo 95, Victor X-ray Sierra. 133 Buddy Old Hills Fargo, and say, start calling out here. Bravo 76, Old Hills.
1: I'm
2: clear. The deer has moved out of the roadway. Just notify state DOT of the location.
1: 10-4, is it on shoulder or
2: shoulder.
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0: Sierra 44 is clear at the hotel, Mike Warren.
1: Have one. 274, City Trenton, 216 Perry Street, apartment 2, B's and Boy. I'm medical emergency, that's Rescue 74, City Trenton, 216 Perry Street, apartment 2, B's and Bravo, also North Montgomery, North Stockton.
2: You're going to have Foxtrot 953242. Going to be northbound at the extra space storage with a white Mazda.
1: Have one.
3: Copy, type fire 523. I'm going to need a 22
0: Copy.

North City Assurance, 72 South Clinton Avenue, Trent Train Station, Wallenberg Avenue side, in a medical emergency. That's North City of Trent, 72 South Clinton Avenue, Trent Train Station, Wallenberg Avenue side. I'm in a medical emergency, operate West 1.

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1: Okay.
0: Great morning.

Only if you feel concerned. Road closure, City of Trenton. The 500 block of Brunswick Avenue. Closed by the police until further notice. Police activity. Only if you feel concerned. City of Trenton, road closure. 500 block of Brunswick Avenue. Closed till further notice, completely impassable.

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2: Alpha 7 Hero, Hotel Charlie, Southbound to Alpha, Black Alpha.

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1: Copy. There was a lot of background. I just want to make sure that should come back to a Brielle. 25 will do that.
0: Yeah.
1: Tracy, you should come back valid with 0 points. I'm letting you know.
2: She's fine. Hello.
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0: Proposition 37. Mike 96, Sierra Tango Bravo, southbound, at the mobile park, it's a light bulb sign.
1: Fuck you, Elliot.

0: 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Your time of dispatch is 107-776.
1: South City, Trenton, 701 Chestnut, Crosser Whitaker, the overdose. It's South City, Trenton, 701 Chestnut, Crosser Whitaker, the overdose, on West 1.

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0: Davis 139 Medic 1791, Ewing Township. 105 Buttonwood Drive, apartment number 6. A respiratory emergency at ambulance 139, Medic 1791, Ewing Township. 105 Buttonwood Drive, apartment number 6. Respiratory emergency operating on North 1.
1: Yeah,

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Medic 1793, City of Trenton, 505 Southern Street, coast of Oxford and Brunswick. Be over to us. Heads north, Medic 1793, City of Trenton, 505 Southern Street, coast of Oxford and Brunswick. Be over to us. Operate westbound.

248 in Cranberry. 343 Cranberry Half Acre Road. Close to the Liberty Way. The alarm system at station 48 Cranberry. 343 Cranberry Half Acre Road. Close to the Liberty Way. The alarm system. Operator on East 1.

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West, East Windsor, Urquhart, Cranberry, 343 Cranberry Half Acre Road, the alarm system. At station 48, your second requesting Cranberry, 343 Cranberry Half Acre Road, across the Liberty Y, the alarm system operating on East 1, time now 0218.

Tampa Bay 48. I'm arriving at a single-story large area warehouse with nothing shown from Saturday. Appears to be evacuated. I'll be investigating. I have Cranberry Half Acre Road Command.

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1: South City Trent, set 51, Roebling Avenue, apartment number 2. On the second floor, at Bonneville Payne. At South Rescue City Trent, 751 Roebling Avenue, apartment number 2, close to Anderson Street, on the second floor, at Bonneville Payne, Upper West 1.

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That's CMS 139 Ewing Township, 53 Walter Street, the Greenwood House. EA Wing, room 104 Bravo, a fall victim, upright North 1.

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1: November 3-4, Victor Echo Delta. Going to be southbound Newtown Village with a white Nissan Maxima. Unknown.
2: Okay.
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2: 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Fire watch has been posted. Sprinkler company is coming out for the repairs. 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

0: 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Medical emergency. North City of Trenton Transition, Wallenberg Avenue side.
1: Trenton,
0: medical emergency, update.

12 for 7 3. It's going to be a whiskey mug left in wearing a black hoodie, blue vest, and gray pants. Hoodie's sitting right by the east side entrance.

City of Trenton. 574 Cash Street, also Laning Street. Relish to emergency operating one response one. South 9179 1 City of Trenton. 574 Center

She's down for 791. 7 year old male respiratory distress, history of emphysema.

218 Phillips Avenue, apartment 1. Cross out Dexter Street. For a diabetic emergency operating, what's response 1? It's North City of Trenton. 218 Phillips Avenue, apartment 1. Also, Dexter Street. For diabetic emergency operating, what's response 1?

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39, Eagle Township. 142 Hazelhurst Avenue, cross of Greenville Avenue. What medical emergency operating off response 1? Ambulance 139, Eagle Township. 142 Hazelhurst Avenue, cross of Greenville Avenue. What medical emergency operating, North Response 1?

Hamilton, one in Hamilton Township. 1070 court. 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

Sonoma, City of Trenton, 102 William Street, across from Anderson Street. 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Sonoma, City of Trenton, 102 William Street, across from Anderson Street.

south, midwest of 91 in the city of Trenton, 867 Hamilton Avenue, crossing on Clinton Avenue. For respiratory emergency, operating West Response 1. South, midwest of 91 in the city of Trenton, 867 Hamilton Avenue, crossing on Clinton Avenue. For respiratory emergency, operating West Response 1.

0: surprised. I just haven't crossed a mama street. About a 61-year-old male having stress, recent surgery on his lungs.
1: Okay.

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0: 9 Ewing, Pennington Road and North Olsen Avenue extension for a motor vehicle accident. That's ambulance 139 Ewing, Pennington Road and North Olsen Avenue for the motor vehicle accident.
1: North.
0: Hey,
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2: 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Westbound.

Yeah. Did you have a call for a negative, and that's all they had. Okay, we're up there. We're on a mile.

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The Southwest View, City of Trenton, 23 Pin Oak Drive, Building 23, Unit E-Echo, for the vaccine. What's response on?

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You have another song? Different one you got. 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

0: 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Tigers, just a mail.
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0: 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Did you receive your assignment for 23 Pin Oak Drive?
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1: 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And Narcan, please.
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0: Medic 17901 on the upgrade city of Trenton, South Clinton Avenue and Mott Street for the overdose. It's Medic 17901 on the upgrade city of Trenton, South Clinton Avenue and Mott Street for an overdose. Let's respond one.
1: We cover traffic stops. We're on mission, you want to come around?

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1: Four or five.
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1: Alright, command.
0: This is going to be accidental activation. 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

to City of Trenton, 100 Sullivan Way, at the Lincoln Building for an assault victim. That's Northwest to City of Trenton, 100 Sullivan Way, at the Lincoln Building for an assault victim. Let's respond to one.

0: 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I'll be returning available.
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0: 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Sorry, West State. 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

0: 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Yeah, I'll be bunching on in cash.
1: Appreciate it. Thank you.
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0: 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Of crisis transport.
1: Can you respond to the area of Commerce Square, Route 33, around the Loft building? Call reported there is a black male dressed in all black walking around the building and going through the trash. He was asked to leave. He was last seen on foot towards Project Freedom.
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One, you are being redirected to 53 Walter Street, apartment 418. We have a cardiac emergency.

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0: Seems to be New Jersey Romeo 3-1, which sees Papa Golf.
1: Right.

0: 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He said his tow truck is right around the corner. I'm gonna stand by.
1: Right there.

0: 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Do you want
1: what's wrong with this light?
0: The

0: Call this holding. You said this is a cardiac call?
1: Call on Spruce Street is the cardiac, but Ewing just called back and canceled Penwood, so now the only call that's holding is on Spruce.

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0: Be on it.
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0: Okay.

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That's North Rescue, Medical and 792, City of Trenton, 26 Hanover Place, Apartment 401 for the unconscious. Let's respond to that.

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Station 46, given assignment at 24 Landing Boulevard at Wallenberg Way, Building 100, for the activated smoke detector in the elevator. And Station 42, Station 46, given assignment at 24 Landing Boulevard at Wallenberg Way, for the activated smoke alarm in the elevator for Building 100. Time now is 0835, dispatcher 664.

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105 Cornwall Avenue for the patient assist. The South Bestview, City of Trenton, 105 Cornwall Avenue for the patient assist. What's responsible?

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LS-114, medic 1791, squad 1, Hamilton, 1808 Cusa Road, unit 11 for a diabetic emergency. This is LS-114, medic 1791, squad 1, Hamilton, 1808 Cusa Road, unit 11 for a diabetic emergency, 714.

0: about 5-4 or so. 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

Curious, I've seen Alpha 5-2 whiskey, uniform whiskey. It's a Marine Ford, looks like one. Looking at the light, but I'll be going in here 1:30. I'm showing 99 on an arrow.

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0: 那行，老师，你干嘛干嘛去？
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I'll put 30 on the screen. The vehicle's going to be parked in the shoulder here.

0: Indos 110, Hamilton, I-295 northbound. Marker 66 in motor vehicle accident, Indos 110-1 in Hamilton, I-295 northbound, marker 66 in motor vehicle accident, Alpha Spot.
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1: 37.
0: Let me out with the vehicle, Washington Boulevard, near 33. Echo 90, uniform November Zulu. Appears a male female young here, they're parked on the side of the road, right by the intersection.

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0: My dispatcher is on the line with them now.
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2: Yeah, who's that?
3: 10-4. It was just aggravated about the vehicle breaking down. It is on its way now.
2: Perfect.

0: 他不做饭。
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0: One problem here is another fool is reported a turtle in the roadway. Probably tried to remove it, however, he's not able to.
1: Where is he? He said a turtle in the roadway in front of the Palmer Road Middle School?
0: In the area of the middle school.
1: Where is he?

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1: Responsive.

0: 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Not seeing it.
1: From a third party, the patient, brown pants, multi-colored shirt on the ground.
0: How long is that?
1: 11 minutes.
0: Thank you.
1: I'll be over to the court. Starting as soon as my other.
2: Right.

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1: Central from this side. 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
0: Do you are being recalled? You can cancel.

0: 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I drove the length of Pond Road twice. So it's GY.
1: Okay.
2: Ready for I was 1 LA. 1-10-1.
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1: No one's in the medics.

0: That's 1391. You got a call back.
1: Brown pants and a multicolored shirt across from the ballpark.
0: I'm here, State Highway 29, South and Cash Street. I see nobody.
1: Yeah, you're probably going to keep seeing nobody. It held for a minute. There's no call back. I'd call it unfounded, but that's your call.
0: No, one, you were broken up on the last one. Can you go again?
1: Yeah, it was a third-party caller. The job held for a minute. I don't have anybody to call back, so I would call it unfounded, but that's your call.
0: Yeah, no, that's what I said. Put it up unfounded, and if it goes back out, it goes back out.
1: 10-4.

0: Ambulance 1-10-2, Medic 1793, Hamilton, 1270, White Horse, Mexico Road, the police department, in the rear by the garage, an unconscious person. 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
1: 1-10-4.

0: 5-4 Alpha. 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The matter is settled. I just released from custody. We gave him 19 to his vehicle. Sorry, send it in.
1: Information got seized at

0: 4500 South Sorrell Street at Citizen. A fire victim, ambulance 1101 Hamilton. 4500 South Sorrell Street at Citizen. Thanks. 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
0: Yes, sir.

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The wing 1, return to entrance. Cardiac emergency, medic on 793, Princeton. 905 here at Town Road. The wing 1, return to entrance. Cardiac emergency, north of 1.

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1: 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I'm assuming our unit is far. 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

0: Medic 179 for the upgrade in Hamilton, 1117 to Highway 33, respiratory emergency. Medic 179 for the upgrade in Hamilton, 1117 to Highway 33, respiratory emergency. Down.
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Medic 1793, you can head 1117 State Highway 33. Respiratory emergency.

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Ambulance 139 unit. 325 Beachwood Avenue. Fall victim. Ambulance 139 unit. 325 Beachwood Avenue. Fall victim. North response.

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1: 93 Hamilton, 114 States Boulevard, Unit 196 A pronouncement. Medical 793 Hamilton, 114 States Boulevard, Unit 196 A pronouncement. South response.
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Denav Road. 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And Hopewell 800, Denav Road, the urgent care, cardiac emergency, north of 154.

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0: 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Ambulance 110, medic 1793 in Hamilton. 1607 South Odin Avenue, unit Bravo, a cardiac arrest. Stop.
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0: 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Southwest, your medic 1791 Trenton. 139 Tremont Street, a medical emergency. West response time.
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1: To Kilo Juliet, Juliet, Blue Lexus, front line of Trinity's.
0: Okay.

Ambulance 139, medic 1795 in Ewing, 88 Glenmar Drive, respiratory emergency. Ambulance 139, medic 1795 in Ewing, 88 Glenmar Drive, respiratory emergency, north response.

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0: Central from the Tie 1. Season for another PSC 1. Myself for available. We're down in 2 Central. You can put everybody back up for EMS.
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Head Ghost 110, two medical 1791, Hamilton, 2300 Hamilton Avenue, Hamilton Grove, clock through unit. 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

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A motor vehicle accident. Sentence 139. Ewing, 1554 North Olden Avenue extension. 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
1: From 159, we'll be taking turns.

94. Little Lakes and the Hope Highway. The 36 yard.

NS 1101 Hamilton, 1645 Whitehorse, Mercerville Road, Charlie 6. Abdominal pain. NS 1101 Hamilton, 1645 Whitehorse, Mercerville Road, Charlie 6. Abdominal pain. Operate west pressure and south response.

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And it's 110-4 Hamilton, 1270 Whitehorse Marshall Road, the medical emergency. And it's 110-4 Hamilton, 1270 Whitehorse Marshall Road, the medical emergency, operates off response.

安全区算数。Could you start me a card for South Clinton and Maddock for a motor vehicle accident? 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

0: southbound 130 in there when we were in front of a rag driver. Hauler went through a red light. So, red Honda, Foxtrot 2-1, Whiskey Alpha Lima.
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3: Parkside Avenue, Oliver Avenue. Would it be a Clarkson West response?

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0: 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Medic 179 on the upgrade in Trenton. 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
3: At 1117, State Highway 33, for a smoke in the area. I'm assuming it's your training, but what would you like me to do with the call?

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1: Perfect.

0: 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I'll write that. Rousey, you better remind me.
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1: 45.
0: I'll be clear. Well, inside of the vehicle. No summons issued. The driver, Pennsylvania 22, had a complaint of pain but refused medical attention.
1: Free takes for it.

kill pretty rough. Copy out the crossing guard post, it's not the high school covering it.

northwest trim. 674 MLK Boulevard, Unit 2, traumatic injury, northwest Q and trim. 674 MLK Boulevard, Unit 2, traumatic injury, west response.

0: in the hallway on the fourth floor. 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Sinus.
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2: So,

City Rescue Trenton. 512 Union Street Trenton Gardens, Unit 2 Alpha. A fall victim, City Rescue in Trenton. 512 Union Street Trenton Gardens, Unit 2 Alpha. A fall victim.

0: we just got me there. Same way. It's gonna be another male wearing orange and black striped shirt laying on the ground. We have in front of the St. James Church, and we're sending south to our ALS respiratory at 433 Bellevue.
1: Appreciate you. Thank you.
0: Hey, Amanda. 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

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In front of 1670 Pennington Road, the vehicle. 1230 Channel 33 in Ewing. In front of 1670 Pennington Road, the vehicle, north.

for respiratory emergency. Cyclone 795 in Trenton, 433 Bellevue Avenue, on the second floor. Respiratory emergency.

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2: Hey, you're 1239, 2 medical 1791, and you're in 326 Hillcrest out there in Oakland. Ambulance 1392, Medic 1791, enduring 336 Hillcrest Avenue and overdose 1.

Garden's Hotel, you room 2A Alpha on default, Victor.

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0: Thanks,
1: man. Thank you, thank you. North taking 5 Soul Union, room 2A off on the folder.

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0: are they going to call back?
1: 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We gave Trent Gardens a call back, and the person who called was a patient there.
0: We'll be responding to that.
1: All right, Ricky. There's a guy who's tied for you. Okay. And a 60-year-old male in Dachshund.
2: You're arriving at Hopewell.
1: Okay, City.

产车库。Greenwood, Collier Avenue, vehicle overturned, unknown with entrapment.

Avenue and Kyler Avenue. A motor vehicle accident, rescue overturned. North Rescue, Medical 795, Torchies 179 in Trenton, Greenwood Avenue, Kyler Avenue. Motor vehicle accident, rescue overturned.

the two-car VA vehicle overturned. Unknown on everyone's out of both parties, unknown amount of injuries.

0: 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Is that 795?
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0: north for the train station. You got two. It's a 16-year-old male, high in tox. He should be on scene, and same side, Palmer Avenue side, for a 50-year-old male who's dehydrated.
1: You are passing the

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1: Yeah, I should have city.
0: Let me go on the wherever's office.
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1: Central for the battle. I've been using servers for all assignments, please.
2: Hi.

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2: Yeah,

0: Ambulance 110-4 in Hamilton, 19. Brockton Road, psychiatric emergency, unsafe scene, level 1 stage. Ambulance 110-4 in Hamilton, 19, Brockton Road. Psychiatric emergency, unsafe scene, level 1 stage, south response.
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0: 我知道声音，你们是来干什么？
1: 这里的 Transit PD, both of the calls were for the same patient, which we are going to be transporting to regional now.
0: And what's your location?How is that all the way out?
2: I will see.
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0: 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We're getting requested back to agree with and call if someone wants EMS services now.
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1: 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You guys take the first call if I want.
2: I receive. 159 is also on the road if you want them to go to Eglantine. That's you.
1: Central from 50.
2: What's currently on the road for both assignments?
3: Nobody's responding yet to Eglantine. 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
1: SM 50 is fine with Chicory.
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2: Copy.

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1: Deacon Foot is responding for Eglantine. Is engine 50 assigned to Chicory?
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0: Central from Jagreet. I do have an active alarm sounding. We're awaiting a key holder ETA approximately 6 minutes. You can put the assignment on non-emergency response.
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1: 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See if they have anybody coming yet.

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1: Hi, Daniel, on scene command.
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0: Give me a gray Mercedes, one passenger. I'll be on the bypass near Main Street here. Right across from TPW. No 15 on the vehicle.
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0: 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It's a blue Chevy pickup.
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0: 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However, it's expired since 2011. Can you show me a picture?
1: What's the 15th or 25th?
0: It's going to be Papa 19 Whiskey Hotel Bravo.
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1: 5-2.
0: We do a check in the area of the Shetland Airport, 106 Shetland. Caller stated that approximately 315, 320, he's all white male, bald, no shirt, walking the area, yelling and slurring, he's unable to hear what he's saying. He would have seen towards the tree line for the trail that goes to Mary Russ.
1: Time for. Right, so here.

0: السلام عليكم تين كمان. Rest of the house has been violated. Readings are down to acceptable levels. 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Engine 50 is available. Terminating command. 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
0: 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And Hope Farm.
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1: You start a car for Guy Road in Scott's Corner for an MVA. Squad 49, SS 49, I'm responding.

Ambulance 110-1, medical 1793, engine 10-1, Hamilton. 2900, Crawford Road at Steinert High School, softball field, procedure, south response 1. Ambulance 110-1, medic 1793, engine 10-1 in Hamilton. 2900, Crawford Road, Steinert High School, softball field, procedure, south response 1611.

0: What unit was in that area?
1: Hello?
2: Hello?
0: Your ETA?
1: Yeah.

Boulevard, Boulevard, Lake Palin, at 18 Hilltop. Not sure if it's the gentleman we dealt with in the past. Nick, off the ground.

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1: Repeat that, please.
0: Do you want to meet in any parking lot, or do you want us to meet you at Jacobs Creek?

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0: Thank you.
1: I was clear. He said four. He said he was yelling in the back, but he was yelling at his dog. Other than that, he said four.

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1: Squad 49.
2: Squad.
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1: What is the destination?

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0: 4815, it's going to be room A Alpha 19, 96-year-old female, increased agitation, entrance to the main parking lot.
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0: Ambulance 110-4 in Hamilton 126, Marybrook Road, fall victim. Ambulance 110-4 in Hamilton 126, Marybrook Road, a fall victim south.
1: Vincent, who's responding?

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0: Good. Thank you.
1: Battalion 2 Central, can you also have public service desk?

Ambulance 139, here 510 Sylvia Street, Unit 202, and a civil victim. Ambulance 139, Ewing 510,

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Station 31 and Ewing, 101 Allison Avenue, CO alarm, North Wisconsin.

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City Rescue in Trenton. 72 South Quentin Avenue, train station, Wahlberg side, and overdose.

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0: Delta, so do you fly in there by accident or anything else, sir?
1: City negative, you're available.
0: Okay.
2: 95, ignore the phone call we just had. Take the soccer for the cardiac arrest. We'll handle the trauma.

Ambulance 45, you have an assignment. It's going to be 861 Alexander Road at the Artist Senior Living in the dining room for a male in his 70s or 80s seizure. Timeout is 1700, 767.

0: recognize that in Brunswick and Edwards right now. You can.
1: I agree. Okay, we see. We're canceled. Do you have anything else for us?
0: Negative, you're available. I guess I can cancel 95 as well since you're at the hospital.
2: Yeah, I said that a couple times. We're at the hospital.
0: All right, thank you.

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1: The 91 says that disregard, you can also cancel for that. For us, available.

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1: Yeah.
2: Hang on, let's

0: that it's going to be another female possible mental party killing Falcon herself, calling by a third party passerby for PD. They're also en route, and the patient is wearing a black t-shirt.
1: Okay.
0: North, male, fell with one of the injuries.

Forest Service is on scene. The squad's going to remain on scene for a short while. And a trucker available.

48 Cranberry, North Main Street and Scott Avenue. Motor vehicle accident, Ambrose 48 Cranberry, North Main Street and Scott Avenue. Motor vehicle accident, East Bristol.

City Rescue 7. In the hallway of 260 North Willow Street. A fall victim, City Rescue 7. In the hallway of 260 North Willow Street, a fall victim, West Rescue.

26 Seattle to place the Central Square in the lobby. Abdominal pain. South Rescue in Trenton. 26 Seattle to place the Central Square in the lobby. Abdominal pain. West Response.

Angeles 40, Santa Claus 793, Robbinsville 50, in Canton Way at Amazon, the exam room, cardiac emergency. Angeles 40, Medical 1793 in Robbinsville 50, in Canton Way at Amazon, the exam room, cardiac emergency. 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

It's 40. 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
1: Correct, I'm hauling across the radio, that's a cardiac arrest. We're pulling on location now.
0: Okay.
2: E341 Bellevue Avenue, apartment 1A, also for the abdominal pain. Let's city in the city, 341 Bellevue Avenue, apartment 1A, also for the abdominal pain. West 1.

Ambulance 1392 Ewing, 1680 North Olden Avenue Extension, the Med Express of Ewing. Protocol victim, that's Ambulance 1392 Ewing, 1680 North Olden Avenue Extension, outside of the Med Express. Protocol victim, Northwest.

Ambulance 149, Lawrence Township 3320 U.S. Highway 1, the Macy's of Quaker Bridge Mall. The second floor inside by the entrance for the medical emergency. This ambulance 149, Lawrence 3320 U.S. Highway 1, the Macy's of Quaker Bridge Mall. The second floor inside by the entrance for the medical emergency, North 1.

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1: I'm 7-4, medics are working on him.
0: Receive.
1: Entrance system. 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

0: Medic 1794, Hightstown 11 West area, apartment 8 for the respiratory emergency. 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
1: Yes, got it.

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0: the West Trenton Transfusion through Road Avenue. Me in the parking lot, 15-year-old female testing respiratory distress. 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
1: Okay.

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That's Ambulance 1101 Hamilton, 216 Woodlawn Avenue, crossing Walnut Avenue for the psychiatric emergency. 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

South Medic 1791, City of Trenton, 89 Ewing Street, the rescue mission in the dining room for the headache. That's South Medic 1791, City of Trenton, 89 Ewing Street, the rescue mission in the dining room for the headache, West 1.

0: Charlie 1-2 Central. Yeah, we got an address update. It's 1218 Walnut Avenue.
1: 1218 Walnut.

0: Foxtrot Mike, you'll be southbound Damsite with a black Jeep Grand Cherokee. Oh no.
1: 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Station 3133, Ewing, 865 Laura Ferry Road, the Woodbrook House, apartment 209 for the alarm system. Destination 303133, Ewing, 865 Lower Ferry Road, the Woodbrook House, apartment 209, crossing Ashley Avenue, for the alarm system, North 1.

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1: There's Dallas. 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Good morning.
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0: Plasma 33 to Robin. Four story. Fire resistant.
1: So, what I'm sounding.
0: I'll be establishing command.
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7-9-1, City of Trenton, 511 Greenwood Avenue, Trenton Center East Department, on the 10th floor for the unconscious person. That's South Medic 1791, City of Trenton, 511 Greenwood Avenue, Trenton Center East Department, on the 10th floor for the unconscious person, West 1.

0: we'll book them at now. Access would have been up for a leak going on, which activated deal one. I'm going to hold the tower 33 and squad 30. Release the balance.
1: Receive.

personal. Hold on, 1033, squad 30 recall, I'm gonna call you an exponent. 865 offer, 2209. Hold on, 1033, squad 30 recall, I'm gonna call you an exponent.

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1: I have to confirm. 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Thank you.

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0: 25 Woodside Road. Caller is reporting he has a no contact order with his wife. She resides in East Windsor, but the pretrial officer stating that if he needs to pick up items, he needs to get a Robbinsville officer to escort him, making sure the wife is out of the house. He's going to be in a silver Mercedes outside the residence.

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0: 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That's Medical 792 Princeton, 34th Carnahan Place, crossing Henry Avenue for the seizures. North 1.
1: Sorry.
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North City of Trenton, 15 Cadwater Drive for the fall victim. That's North City of Trenton, 15 Cadwater Drive, crossing Cal Vista Boulevard for the fall victim, west one.

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1: Ambulance 45, you have an assignment from Mutual Aid to Princeton, 34 Carnahan Place, for the 22-year-old female seizure. Your timeout is 1958, dispatcher 774.

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